Everybody had to pay and pay. A hustle here and a hustle there. New York City is the place where they said he'd be.

your whole life. Somebody that you don't mind talking to. Somebody that you don't mind going down the middle of the road.

as you know, I rode a freight train north to Detroit City. And after all these years, I find that I've just been wasting my time. So I just think I'll take my foolish pride and put it on a southbound freight and ride. Go on back to the loved ones, the ones that I left waiting so far behind.